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I know it's still a ways away, but Kenny Chesney is going to be at U.S. Bank Stadium coming up May 22nd. 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
1: Hi. This is Katie Weiland, intern pastor at Zion Lutheran Church in Anoka. 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
1: Hi, I'm Pastor Mike Pancoast from Zion Lutheran Church in Anoka, Minnesota. In Luke 15, there are three parables Jesus tells about things that are lost. A lost sheep whose shepherd leaves the other 99 safely behind until he finds that one. A widow with 10 coins who loses one and sweeps it and cleans her entire house high and low until she finds that coin. And a lost son who has run away from his family with half the inheritance, blows it all, but whose father still scans the horizon longing for the return of that wayward child. All three stories conclude with a celebration. But those celebrations are the punchlines to Jesus' story. In the same way, there is rejoicing in heaven, Jesus says, over one sinner who repents. There are so many ways for us to understand and to experience being lost and feeling what it means to be lost. Beloved in Christ, trust and believe that Jesus, like that shepherd, like that widow, like that heartbroken father, will stop at nothing, not even death on a cross, to continue seeking and finding those who are lost. 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
4: 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Hi, I'm Jeff Jones, and this is Today in Country Music History for Monday, September 28th, 2026. In 1969, born on this day in Gary, Indiana, was Karen Fairchild. In 1999, Greatest Hits, also titled Garth Brooks' In The Life of Chris Gaines, was released in the U.S. It was part of the Alter Ego project with Garth Brooks, which saw him assume the fictitious persona of the alternative rock artist Chris Gaines. In 2004, Rascal Flatts released their third studio album, Feels Like Today, which became their second number one country album. And in 2024, legendary songwriter and actor Kris Kristofferson passed away at the age of 88. Songs that were spending their first day at number one on the country charts include Harper Valley PTA by Jenny C. Riley, which started a three-week run at number one in 1968. I'm a Ramblin' Man by Waylon Jennings in 1974. Lost in the 50s Tonight in the Still of the Night by Ronnie Millsap in 1985. Where Are You Now by Clint Black in 1991. And Beautiful Mess by Diamond Rio in 2002. And that's Today in Country Music History for Monday, September 28th, 2026.

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1: Hi, I'm Pastor Sue Wallager from Zion in Anoka. Colossians 3. Therefore, as God's chosen ones, holy and beloved, clothe yourselves with compassion, kindness, humility, meekness, and patience. So Colossians paints a picture of what life with Christ should look like. Paul says we are God's chosen, holy and beloved people. And because of that, we are to clothe ourselves with compassion, kindness, humility, meekness, and patience. These qualities are not just feelings. They are everyday choices. When conflict comes, we are called to forgive just as Christ forgives us. And above everything else, we are to put on love, because love holds everything together in harmony. 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

0: I am basically an optimistic person. I try to see God's hand at work in the situations around me, and it's incredibly rewarding. But then I run into people who say they just can't do it. They say that the world they see is immersed so much in negativity and hopelessness that trying to see God's promises and His plans is not easy some of the time, and downright impossible most of the time. Whenever this happens, I refocus myself on Jesus. Because when we focus on Him, we still see the world, but it grows dim because of the eternal radiant glory of God. And we begin to find our worth in His glory once again, rather than in the corruption of the world around us. 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
1: The Apostle Paul wrote in 1 Corinthians 2, "No eye has seen, no ear has heard, no mind has conceived what God has prepared for those who love Him." In effect, he's saying that if we only look at the things of the world using science or mathematics, medicine, philosophy, etc., through human eyes, ears, reasoning, and thinking, at best we can learn about the physical world, but we can only get a glimpse of God. But if we keep reading in 1 Corinthians, it says, "But God has revealed it to us, Christians, by His Spirit." He's saying that as Christians, we have an opportunity to know God personally and intimately. Christians have a great privilege. Let's make sure we enter into it. 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
2: 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Now, I was wondering how long you've been here in God's little slice of the Midwest. If there's one thing I know about Minnesotans, we don't always come out and say what we're thinking, so I'll take this time to get over my passive-aggressive nature, as my wife would like to say, and ask you to just turn on your headlights when it's raining, please. It's really so other people can see you. You know, that's really all the time I've got now. 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

0: Hey, it's Brad Clark. Saturday, I'll be broadcasting live from the Twin Cities Harvest Festival in Mays. 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
1: Hi, this is Katie Weiland, intern pastor at Zion Lutheran Church in Anoka. 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

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Full details

0: Do you realize that God cares about you and has plans for you? But many ask, where is he in his plan? For the world is falling apart. It's in turmoil. Lawlessness and sinfulness are running rampant. Well, to begin with, we need to understand and believe that God does have a plan for this world and for each one of us in it. A plan that includes the opportunity to live for all eternity in peace and security in a sinless world. But he also says, while we're still on this world, we can live in a peace that the world cannot understand. But you can have. We'll have to talk about this some more. Till next time, this is Pastor Sheldon Johnson at NorthHomeCommunityChurch.com in northern Minnesota and TheWellCampus.com in southern Minnesota.
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0: Hey, it's Brad Clark. Saturday, I'll be broadcasting live from the Twin Cities Harvest Festival in Mays. 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
1: Hi, I'm Pastor Sue Wallager from Zion in Anoka. Micah 6:8. He has told you, O mortal, what is good and what does the Lord require of you, but to do justice and love kindness and walk humbly with your God. Micah reminds us that God's heart is not complicated. He has already shown us what matters most. Do justice, love kindness, and walk humbly with God. Justice means treating people fairly and standing up for what is right. 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
1: Hey there, it's Bob Olson again. If you need a quick reminder, when you leave someone's house and they say, drive safe and watch for deer, well, that's a Minnesotan for, I love you. Of course, it is really good advice. Well, if there's two things I've learned in the years on this earth, it's that deer have a real knack for knowing when you're not paying attention. Whether it's bolting away from your deer stand or flying up out of the ditch as the sun's going down. And anyone who's ever hit one can tell you, they are far bigger up close and they can do a real number on your car. Of course, the other thing I learned about them, it's from my early days at deer camp when Wally Wubbles, I kid you not, as his given name, used to tell me, Bobby, the best thing you can do for your deer stand is find a dead skunk and put it underneath you. The deer wouldn't even be able to smell a three-day-old egg salad sandwich over that. You know, now that I think about it, every year that he did find a skunk, he did come home with a deer. Yeah, maybe I will try that this year. Anyway, thanks to Bob FM for letting me on again.

0: again, and watch out for deer.
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Just poor people, that's all we were, trying to make a living out of blackland dirt. But we'd get together in a family circle singing loud. Daddy sang bass,

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2: Hi, this is Katie Weiland, intern pastor at Zion Lutheran Church in Anoka. My favorite game to lead with campers when I was a camp counselor was called The Maze. We would blindfold the kids and lead them all around the woods until we reached a rope maze hung up between the trees. We would place the campers' hands on the rope and give them these simple instructions. Follow the rope until you find your way out of the maze. You may not remove your blindfold and you may not speak. If you need help, simply raise your hand and a counselor will assist you. Sounds simple enough, right? Well, here's the trick. The maze was a circle, and the only way out was to raise your hand and ask for help. 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Sometimes we all need help. It can be hard to ask. I remember when we played this game during staff training, I was one of the last to give in and to admit that I could not do it on my own. 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For if they fall, one will lift up his fellow. 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

And it is time to say good morning. Just like Judy Garland, good morning, good morning, good morning. Hello, Bob. Morning Show is here, and we are ready to fly. We're ready to deal with some rain, too. Yesterday it was the fog. None of that this morning, and later today we're going to get some rain. We still are still in a deficit, I believe, many areas of Bob Country as far as soil moisture. So it comes at a good time. Showers and thunderstorms coming in later on today. I don't know what the timing is yet. I haven't looked into it. I know that it's later. I know that northwestern Minnesota, the northwestern corner, Grand Forks, North Dakota, has had over 2 inches here in the last few hours. So they've been kind of dumped on. And we will see if that that happens here a little further to the south and to the east. Anyway, so showers and thunderstorms moving in. By the way, this is from the MyBobCountry.com Weather Center, and I'm Jim Erickson giving you the information and reporting. Rain chance is 100%, high of 67. Rainfall amounts projected to be between a quarter and a half inch. 30% chance of showers tonight. Should end before 7, then some patchy fog overnight. Here comes that fog again. 59 for the overnight. Some fog again tomorrow. The way they're predicting it and forecasting, it's going to be more patchy than we had yesterday. We had widespread dense fog yesterday. Mostly cloudy tomorrow. And a high of 74 degrees at 5:32. Temps around the region. Twin Cities Airport, 64. Mostly cloudy. Mild morning here. Starting out with the clouds. Bemidji has light rain and 62. We mentioned rain, Fauston, Detroit Lakes, Manoman, Roseau, those areas, northwestern Minnesota, International Falls, northern Minnesota, all seeing rain this morning. Duluth has cloudy skies, 56. Here this hour, St. Cloud, cloudy, 63. Buffalo, you're cloudy, 63. Sauk Center and Painesville sharing 61s today. Mora, cloudy, 63. And Faribault and Owatonna, 61 and 58, respectively. With cloudy skies. It's cloudy here, although I would say thin clouds. I could actually see the moon through the clouds. So kind of just thin clouds here. They'll be thickening as we go. Bob Country temperature 60.

0: We are sentimental. It's the Bob Morning Show. Sentimental old you here at Total Country, Bob FM. Well, there's a lot of talk about AI. I don't know if you've heard about it. You probably have. A lot of discussion. The Pope is chiming in on AI. Pope Leo says warnings about our artificial intelligence potentially destroying humanity deserve attention. Michael Kastner with more on the Pope.
1: Speaking to reporters on his flight back to Rome after a trip to France, the pontiff said he doesn't lose sleep over AI dangers, but
2: I do think that the concerns raised by many of the experts, specialists in AI, should be taken seriously. I don't think that that is fake news, as some have said.
1: President Trump has dismissed concerns over AI, calling reports on potential danger and the need for guardrails a hoax. I'm Michael Kastner.
0: I saw a video. I've never ever recall, unless I've been watching close enough, I never ever recall the Pope having a media scrum on an airplane, on a jetliner. A president does it all the time. They've done it for years. But I don't ever recall the Pope doing that before. And that's what he was doing there. Thank you. Always good to hear from the Pope. And also from Mike Kastner. It's kind of like the Pope of our Bob News team. So, Michael, thank you very much. 547, and now you know.
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about Diamond Rio having some fun with that? This Romeo Ain't Got Julie Yet, Bob FM, 30 seconds before 6. That will effectively end today's pre-6 a.m. club. Thanks for being a part. In sports, a lot of off-the-field stuff yesterday, most notably with the Vikings and J.J. McCarthy. The J.J. McCarthy era for the Vikings is over. A first-round draft pick, 10th overall. The Vikings actually moved up to pick him because they were afraid that Denver was going to get him, and they were just bluffing, and the Vikings fell for the bluff, it sounds like. But anyway, so he is moving on to the Giants because of their injury. Their quarterback, what is his name, Dodge Dart, injured. They've got Jameis Winston, so who knows? From what we saw from J.J. McCarthy, just doesn't have it. Did we not give him enough of a chance? I don't know. He started a bunch of games last year. And even though they won the games, his numbers were horrendous. So, yeah, I mean, the debate will go on. You know, at what point in time do you fish or cut bait on a guy? And they did get a fifth-round pick, which isn't a whole lot, although a fifth-round pick is one of the things that they gave up to move up, I think, with

0: to get to the Jets spot in the 2024 draft. So basically they're getting that back from the other New York team, the Giants. So we'll see what happens. We'll see. You just don't know. Time will tell, as they say. Vikings, in the meantime, are 3-0. They get the Dolphins this weekend. Dolphins have only played in Minnesota 7 times. That's the case for the AFC teams through the rotation of the schedule and whatnot. So that will be on Sunday. What else do we have? Well, the Lynx are playing tonight. Kind of a big game. They need a win. Very disappointing performance on Sunday in game one. So now their backs are against the wall. They need to win or their season is over. It'll be one of the great playoff collapses. But this collapse for the Lynx, and we hope they come back, it started a couple of months ago. They just started to falter and just didn't have the same mojo. And then they ended up having to take the long break because of the international tournament and just haven't been able to really get things back. And Olivia Miles, who was named the Rookie of the Year yesterday, she's not herself. She admitted that she was a little bit nervous at halftime of the first game. They did a little interview during the broadcast. And obviously she's injured, didn't look like herself, and it's a bad matchup. So Lynx need a win coming up tonight, Monday Night Football. Old Viking Case Keenum, he's still got it. As Ralph Melf used to say, 27-7, the Bears beat the Eagles. The Bears were not who we thought they were. We thought they were not that good. That's a big win for them. And the MLB playoffs begin today, and the NHL regular season begins today as well. Wild won't play until Thursday at Nashville. Now this.
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0: Tiger, twinkle, twinkle, lucky star. Look who's back. Kara Foster has returned, ready to help us out with the weather. I hope you enjoyed your four-day weekend.
1: I did. Thank you.
0: Now we're putting you back to work.
1: Yes, that is for sure. Overall, not a terrible week on the way. Maybe a little bit of rain up here. We do have big news is that Hurricane Polo is making its way into the U.S., so you might hear a lot of stories about rain. Fortunately, and oddly enough, this is going to be our least rainy week in the last couple of weeks.
0: Really?
1: We're getting a little rain today, so we're not quite out of, the complete track of that rain kind of coming up here throughout the U.S., but we are looking at actually a pretty sunny week. I don't want to jinx it, but it's looking nice, and temperature-wise, very average, hanging out in those mid-60s. There's even going to be a 70-something in there. Coupled with that sunshine, I'm super excited. So, looking pretty good. 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So we got showers and thunderstorms on the way today. It's going to start up pretty light right now. Probably won't see much until after 10 a.m. As we head into the midday, it's going to start ramping up more and more. High of 68, probably looking at up to a half an inch of rain. This will clear out before, I would say, 9 or 10 o'clock tonight. And then we'll stay kind of just foggy, cloudy, dip down to 60. Tomorrow, mostly cloudy, 74, which is going to be pretty warm. Mostly cloudy, 56 into Wednesday night. And then we're back to 66 sunny for Thursday. Mostly sunny, 64 on Friday. A little bit of rain maybe early Saturday, but otherwise that's the last chance for rain this week. Sunny and 64 Saturday, and then sunny 62 on Sunday. So looking pretty nice. Our average high is 65. Our average low is 44. So we are right on target, which is nice to see, too. From the MyBobCountry.com Weather Center, I'm meteorologist Kara Foster.
0: Gotta love being right on target. 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
0: 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I wonder if they got a bucket truck up there we could turn into our new Bob FM station vehicle. I think it'd be really cool to have a bucket truck. You have to have a special license for one of those? It's a good question. Bob Country temperature right now, cloudy skies, 62 degrees.
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Bob Morning Show look ahead, a preview, if you will, of what's coming up. Then you can decide whether you want to stay tuned in or not. I know you will. But lots of excitement. Neil in about a half hour. I think he's coming in today. Bay 5 this week is Faith Hill. Faith Hill, who had a birthday a couple of weeks ago. So Faith Hill was her 59th. She's pushing 60. And 60 is the new 30. So Faith Hill, our Fave 5 artist, song number 4, coming up today. We'll obviously discuss some sports at some point in time. What's the deal, Neil? Maybe at 8:20, the Bob Almanac.

0: 8:45. Also, I see that I have a pair of tickets to give away to Lone Star. So we could have done Lone Star Fave 5 this week. But instead, we'll do another Almanac quiz. No better way, no better vehicle to give away Lone Star tickets than an Almanac quiz for the Bob Almanac. Lone Star is coming to the Mystic Lake Casino Showroom. I like how they put that. 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And, of course, at 10:06, you get yet another keyword in the Tried and True Water Solutions Four Wheels of Fun giveaway. 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And, of course, follow the instructions. 627, almost 628, 61 degrees, Bob FM.
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0: 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Highway 13 at County Road 101. There is an accident on the right shoulder. Also accident entrance ramp 35W southbound. This has been causing problems all morning long on ramp from University Avenue. So University Avenue to 35W southbound, accident on that ramp. Rogers slow, 3 minute delay getting to 94. Also, Highway 10, slow, a one-minute delay getting to 35W and Highway 10 eastbound. Traffic being brought to you by Audible. Audible makes traffic less of an annoyance and more of an opportunity for another chapter. 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

0: The Statlers, Total Country, Bob FM. How's it going? Let's get into the Bob Newsroom. The news team providing items for us here to talk about. How about a little scientific breakthrough on the medical side? Scientists are finding ways to reverse damage caused by MS. Mark Mayfield, our medical reporter, has more.
1: According to a UVA health study published this week, an experimental drug called K9 helped paralyzed mice move again and restored lost vision. K9 comes from HIV and hepatitis B drugs, but researchers changed it so it targets the damage caused by multiple sclerosis in the brain and spinal cord. The team says K9 still needs clinical testing for MS before doctors know if it can restore function in human patients. I'm Mark Mayfield.
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2: 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But here's the short version. If you've won in the last 60 days, put it in neutral.
0: It is fall, and, well, you know, winter is encroaching. 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
1: 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It's a 15-yard penalty from the sustaining spot. Automatic post down.
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0: In the mic.
1: We have multiple 1, 2, 3 fans going.
0: If I had another one, I'd put it in here, too.
1: Yeah, it's pretty comfortable. This one blowing right on me is going to work just fine.
0: There's something about that. You know, back in the day when you didn't have air conditioning, that's how we would sleep.
1: Right.
0: When it was hot during the summer, we just put, everybody got a fan, or at least I knew for sure I got mine, and the younger brothers would have to fend for themselves.
1: I still sleep with multiple fans.
0: You do?
1: Night. Yeah.
0: Well, how about that?
1: I often have 3 fans going during the summer.
0: Well, it provides also not just the cooling of the air movement, but also kind of provides that white noise
1: yes.
0: that some people like to sleep to.
1: Yes. Now with my fans and the massage feature.
0: You have fans?
1: Two of our Beauty Rest Black Series mattresses. Thank you, Furniture and Things.
0: I have one of those.
1: Yeah, we sleep good. Accident on the entrance ramp. 35W southbound, the on-ramp from University Avenue. On 35W again as we start my traffic reports with that one accident. Otherwise, just building levels. Roads are dry to this point, although Kara seems to think that is going to change. 94 into Maple Grove, just starting to build between Maple Grove Parkway to Weaver Lake Road. 3-minute delay already into Rogers. 101 on the southbound side as you start to approach the stoplights there at Diamond Lake Road. It's going to take you, well, just went from 3 minutes to 2 minutes. So improving conditions. How about that into Rogers here this morning? But otherwise, just that one accident. The earlier accident on Highway 13 at County Road 101 has cleared down Savage Way. Otherwise, just building levels here this morning. No, the longest delay looks to be 94 westbound between White Bear Avenue and 35E. That's an extra 7 minutes to your commute time there. That's traffic from the DealsOnRadio.com Traffic Center.
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0: All right, Kara Foster back in with our full Bob Country forecast. Kara?
1: Hello. Good morning.
0: Yeah. Where's the rain coming from?
1: It is coming in from southwest. We're kind of on the very, very northern end of this big line of rain showers kind of moving in. And most of it is from Hurricane Polo. Not all of it. It's just kind of two systems kind of converging more so on, at least on our end. Down everywhere south of here, they're getting it from the hurricane. But yeah, we've got some rain here today. Thankfully, it's our really only big chance for rain this week, which is the first time I've said that in the last couple weeks here. It's been very, very rainy. It's been very gloomy, foggy. I know we had like a lot of mist yesterday. It was a very weird day yesterday. But the good thing is that we are starting to see sunshine come back into play here over the next several days, which is going to be great. 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From buttery toast to French toast favorites, celebrate Spreader Breakfast Month all September long. So we are looking at some scattered showers and thunderstorms today, definitely picking up midday. High 68, a little bit of rain still left over early this evening, and then dip down to about 60. Cloudy 74 Wednesday. Mostly cloudy 56 Wednesday night, sunny 66 Thursday, sunny 64 Friday, maybe a dash of rain Saturday, but otherwise sunny 64 and sunny in 62 on Sunday. From MyBobCountry.com Weather Center, I'm meteorologist Kara Foster.
0: Thank you. It's brought to you by Ralphie's Marathon. Now, if you're worried that you missed Marathon Monday yesterday at Ralphie's Marathon, don't fret, because guess what? There's another one coming around next Monday. But in the meantime, you can enjoy some of the great food that they have offered there at Ralphie's Marathon. They've got all kinds of butchery food and brats and meat sticks and what else there from the butchery, Neil, do you know?
2: I've seen now the meat sticks, and I bought some. And they also have hot dogs, yeah, cheddar brats.
0: And hamburgers, yeah. According to Brian.
2: Oh, yeah. I think so.
0: They have the hamburgers there. So butchery meats featured along with all the other fun. It's convenient, easy to stop in on Highway 10 in Big Lake. Ralphie's Marathon, a place you can feel good about. Rain coming in, as Kara said, eventually. 63 is our Bob Country temperature. What's your truck temperature?
2: 64 I had. Okay.

0: John Conley here at Total Country Bob FM. Faye 5, you still have time. We could use some more Faith Hill submissions. I know we're not giving away tickets, so it's kind of tough to motivate people, giving them week after week after week of ticket incentives to send in your Faye 5. Then we've got one. I mean, now you just got to show your pride and your love, your affection for Faith Hill.
1: Right.
0: It's basically all that's going on here. Just bragging rights and saying, hey, maybe I can get my name on the radio. Maybe my song will be picked. I mean, that's basically all we have to offer. Sorry.
1: There used to be a day where just, you know, hearing your name on the radio was good enough.
0: Everybody needs something now. Everybody, right. Yeah. You know, like the days where it wasn't enough just to buy season tickets to a team to go watch them. Now season ticket holders have to have all these perks. You have to have free shirts, you know. Valet parking, all this other stuff, you know, meet and greets three times a year with players. It's unbelievable the demands now these days by these season ticket holders. It's just crazy.
1: Yeah.
0: You know, back in the day, it was just enough to say, hey, we got a deal on our tickets. It's less per ticket if I were to buy them game by game. Let's go and watch my favorite

0: 14. No, now they got to have all these incentives.
1: Well, they do charge a pretty penny now, more than they used to.
0: But still. That doesn't matter. You're paying, that's the cost to go watch the game.
1: Yeah.
0: You don't need extra stuff.
1: Yeah.
0: If you buy per ticket, you don't get all that extra stuff. You're already getting a deal buying the season tickets per ticket.
1: Yeah.
0: You know that.
1: Yeah, you do.
0: Okay.
1: Yeah.
0: All right. Anyway, Faith Hill. So what were we talking about? Oh, we need Faith Hill. We could use some more.
1: Mm-hmm.
0: We could use some more Faith Hill submissions at MyBobCountry.
1: Some love for the Mississippi girl.
0: Why not? MyBobCountry.com. MyBobCountry.com. Faith Hill. You know, if we don't get many more from Faith Hill, we might have to pivot midweek and find another one. Okay?
1: Yeah.
0: So there. Faith Hill, Faye 5. We might hear from her people. We don't want to hear from her people.
1: No.
0: That we got to step it up. Or she may say, well, I'm going to take you from the privilege of playing my songs anymore.
1: And we don't want that.
0: That would be bad. That would be bad. So again, mybobcountry.com. Send in your Faith Hill submissions. Today's number 4 song. It was funny yesterday. Yesterday's number 5 song was Peace of My Heart. That was her second release that went to number 1. Might as well do this one then, because this is her first release that went to number 1. Also went number 1 in Canada. You gotta love that. Jenny Pearson of Watertown. Jenny Pearson of Watertown. Congratulations. Song number 4 here for Faith Hill.
2: It's

0: Take Me As I Am album was a pretty good one. Two number ones and a number two.
1: That's good work.
0: The title track to that album, her solo effort or debut effort, Take Me As I Am, was the number two song. Something held that one out of the number one back in 1994. And there's Faith Hill, Bob FM with a Fave 5 this week. And it's a wild one. Jenny Pearson of Watertown. Any idea what next week's Fave 5 is?
1: Have you heard anything? I can't remember. No, I don't know.
0: Well, I'll tell you what. We're not giving away tickets for this Fave 5. But I know that we are giving away tickets this week to Lone Star.
1: Oh, yeah, we need to do that. Maybe an almanac quiz?
0: Yes.
1: Okay.
0: Or I'm sure Lone Star and Faith Hill have crossed paths at some point in time. Maybe sure. Instead of Faith Hill tickets, let's give away Lone Star tickets during Faith Hill, Faith 5.
1: You know, we're not afraid to bribe people.
0: Think of that? No.
1: I like that idea.
0: Not at all. No. But anyway, Lone Star tickets.
1: We'll have to do that.
0: It'll be a quiz for the almanac a little bit later on.
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1: All right, an update from the DealsOnRadio.com Traffic Center. An accident on the entrance ramp, 35W southbound. It's the on-ramp from University Avenue. Otherwise, slow traffic developing. 15-minute delay this morning on 169 southbound between Highway 10 and Highway 10 and 93rd Avenue. So that is a major problem here this morning. 7-minute delay, Highway 169 northbound, coming north out of Shakopee, the Highway 2113 split up to Highwood Drive into Rogers. Add a couple of minutes and a 9-minute delay, Cedar Avenue northbound between 35E and Highway 13. It's an extra minute or so. 94 eastbound between Maple Grove Parkway to Weaver Lake Road. That's traffic from the DealsOnRadio.com Traffic Center.
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0: Dave from Manorville wants to remind us that Gary Stewart had more hits than She's Drinking Doubles, I'm Living Single, or whatever that song was. What was it again? I'm Drinking Doubles, She's Living Single.
1: No. She's Acting Single.
0: Acting Single, that's it. Well, she's Living Single if she's acting.
1: Yeah.
0: For the most part. I also want to say semi-truck driver delivering seawood or seafood. Have you ever had some seawood?
1: I don't think so.
0: No. A truck driving semi delivering seafood today. I wonder if that's fresh seafood. Think he just caught it? Is he a lobster man, you think? He was out on the docks poaching lobsters. But anyway, thanks for tuning in here today. It's Gary Stewart, by the way. Sports. Well, the J.J. McCarthy era here in Minnesota, it is over.
1: It was fun.
0: It was a disappointment is what it was.
1: It really was.
0: And I have to say that I'd given up on him. So now the Vikings have. So we got a fifth-round pick for him. That's better than a tee or one of those practice nets that the kicker kicks in.
1: Well, yeah, that's
0: on
1: nice.
0: On the sideline. But fifth-rounder, that's what we gave up along with our 11th round or 11th, number 11 first-round pick.
1: We moved up one, yeah, right?
0: Yeah, we moved up one to get him because he was so desirable.
1: Right.
0: How did they miss that?
1: I don't know.
0: I mean, that's a scouting, obviously, they were fooled. They were sold a bill of goods.
1: Again.
0: Saw things that weren't there, things they wanted to see.
1: Yeah.
0: Teams are so desperate to find a franchise quarterback that they'll see things that aren't really there.
1: Yeah.
0: I'm pretty sure of it, but he goes to New York. We wish him the best. You know, he's a nice young kid.
1: No ill will. I mean, he tried his best.
0: That whole nine thing where he said he had an alter ego.
1: That was different.
0: That was different. Yeah. That was an interesting approach, seeing that he really hadn't established anything yet here. But any chance of maybe go back and play at Michigan? You know, they're allowing some teams, you know, people that have played pro can go back and play college now.
1: Right.
0: So, did he play all 4 years there? I can't remember. Of course, there's the Harbaugh connection there.
1: Yes.
0: John Harbaugh is the coach of the Giants, and wasn't Jim Harbaugh
1: his coach
0: at Michigan before Jim Harbaugh went back to the pros. So, we wish him the best. We do. We certainly do.
1: And they need help with their guy out there, Dodge Dart.
0: We got a problem.
1: That was pretty good.
0: Got a problem with him. And, well, they got Jameis Winston, who has also been a flop.
1: Yeah. Good guy in the room, they say. But
0: It doesn't win football games for the most part.
1: No, no.
0: It doesn't convert a big fourth down and five on a nice pass.
1: Kind of a scattergunned arm.
0: So we'll see what happens. I guess that means that Max Brosmer is back as our number three.
1: I guess.
0: That's what I'm guessing.
1: Yeah.
0: We're all guessing. So we'll see what happens there. You got the Lynx tonight. They need a win tonight.
1: Yeah, it's win or be done.
0: I'd hate to be a number one seed knocked out by the number eight. And again, you can complain about the WNBA format, best two out of three. I think if you want to be a serious league, you probably should look to maybe make it three out of five.
1: I think so.
0: But, it is the system. The number eight team loves this. The number eight team wins. They love this format.
1: Right. You know, generally in a longer series, the better team wins out. But the higher seed, if you will, however you want to phrase that, could get a hot hand and all of a sudden it's over.
0: 7:30 game time on the USA Network from the Barclays Center in Brooklyn. Now, they are the New York Liberty. Their jerseys the other night said Brooklyn on them. You know, but they're not the Brooklyn Liberty.
1: Well, no, they no.
0: But Olivia Miles was named the WNBA Rookie of the Year. Really, that's a no-brainer.
1: No-brainer.
0: Unanimous.
1: She needs to step up tonight.
0: Well, she didn't look herself, and she admittedly said, and I appreciate her saying this in her halftime interview, that she was nervous as a rookie, and plus she's coming back from the injury. Who knows how much, but you could see how the size of the Liberty affect her ability. You know what? The other night, they have their big girls down there blocking, swatting away, or affecting the shots. So the Lynx, Cheryl Reeves got to find a way to get her team going. That's all I have to say. Coach of the Year, she also got named Coach of the Year. If you're Coach of the Year, you got to get this team going and get ready, get them riled up.
1: Yep.
0: Monday Night Football last night, Case Keenum back at it, wins again. He hadn't thrown a pass in years. and he shows up and he beats the Eagles for the Bears 27-7.
1: He was solid.
0: Yeah.
1: He played very well. He managed a game. Didn't, you know,
0: it's all you ask.
1: A couple, ran one in on a quarterback keeper from a yard out. I don't know. He was great last night. That MLB, was fun to watch.
0: MLB playoffs begin tonight.
2: 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But here's the short version. If you've won in the last 60 days, put it in neutral.

0: Right, Bob FM. I got a text, actually an email from my friend Matt Healy. You know, he's the team leader over there at the Pomerleau team, the number one team in Minnesota when it comes to selling properties, and the number one team as far as being the most trusted team in the state of Minnesota. 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

0: Chapin Carpenter taking her chances. We're taking chances with the weather each and every day, but sorting it out. Kara Foster, I see that leading line of showers, maybe some embedded thunderstorms right now, just moving Brainerd, Little Falls to just west of St. Cloud, just moving into Albany right now, it looks like, and our friends in Melrose. So,
1: does that mean no golf for me today?
0: Here it comes. Yeah, Neil's in studio today.
2: Yeah, hi, Neil.
1: Hang on. Yeah, welcome back. About 4 o'clock. Can we, beautiful Albertville, Cedar Creek, any chance I'll be hitting golf balls into the woods?
2: I mean, so it's going to be definitely pretty rainy at certain points today for a good chunk of the state. So I'm a little wary about it. It's going to start off very light and end very light. I think the time that you're going to be going, though, unfortunately, will be the the kind of better chunk of it. It is taking its time because most of the system is moving directly to the northeast. So a lot of it is skating by and taking its time moving over to us. But once it does hit, it'll be a little heavier. And then thankfully every other day, unfortunate for Neil, it is going to be nice.
1: No, perfect.
0: Make alternative plans.
1: Yep.
2: Yeah. It's just a bummer that it landed on the Tuesday yet again. I feel like it always lands on the Tuesday, unfortunately. But that is good that we are going to see some sunshine this week. It's been very gloomy, very rainy recently. Yep. 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So we got some, like I was saying, showers and thunderstorms today. Cloudy skies, high 68. Showers will be done just around dinner time, maybe even way before that. Tonight, we'll dip down to about 60. Patchy fog early tomorrow. It's going to be quite warm tomorrow. Cloudy 74. And the mostly cloudy 56 Wednesday night. Sunny 66 Thursday. Sunny 64 Friday. Dash of rain maybe Saturday, but for the most part, partly sunny 64. And then sunny 62 Sunday, Monday. So it is just unfortunate timing on Neil's golf game, unfortunately. 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
0: Thank you, Kara. We'll talk to you next hour. Good to have you back. Of course, Logan Companies is the sponsor. Now's the time to start thinking about your furnace and have the folks at Logan Companies Heating, Cooling, Plumbing take a look at it. Make sure it's ready to heat your home this season. 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Bob FM, cloudy skies, 63 degrees. What's the deal, Neil, today or not?
1: Let's say no.
0: Hey, I heard from our semi-truck driver with the seafood and everything.
1: Yes.
0: He got back to me. He says, yes, he does deliver fresh and frozen seafood to all the restaurants and grocery stores in the area.
1: Wow, nice.
0: So he is any Gordon Fisherman's fish sticks. Mrs. Paul's. You got any Mrs. Paul's fish sticks in there? Those are delicious. Grew up on those.
1: I know. Yeah.

0: Randy Travis, Bob FM, forever and ever, amen. Neil, you've probably used this term, back in a jiffy.
1: Oh, yeah.
0: You got your Jiffy Lube and your Jiffy this and your Jiffy that. Jiffy Pop. There's a lot of Jiffies out there. Do you know that Jiffy is actually, there's a scientific definition to the measure of time that is a Jiffy?
1: I did not.
0: The definition varies depending on which doctor or scientist you're talking to. Physicist Gilbert Newton Lewis defined a jiffy as the length of time it takes for light to travel 1 centimeter in a vacuum. Vacuum, you know, no light. No right. Air resistance or anything in a vacuum. So that would be pretty quick.
1: Well,
0: so
1: that would
0: back,
1: be.
0: If you're back in one jiffy, you must be the Flash.
1: Yeah, you would have to be.
0: Some physicists have defined a jiffy as the time it takes light to travel 1 femtometer. Have you ever traveled a femtometer before?
1: Not recently.
0: I've never heard of a femtometer.
1: I have no idea what that is.
0: With meter at the end. Meter at the end, it's obviously
1: a metric.
0: Well, yeah, it's a measure of distance.
1: Yes.
0: What a femtometer is, 1 millionth of a millionth of a millimeter.
1: Oh.
0: That's how long a femtometer is.
1: Then I can say for sure I've never traveled that.
0: So by this account, each second contains roughly 300,000 billion billion jiffies. It's a lot of jiffies.
1: I'll tell you what a jiffy is. I'll be back in a jiffy. It's the length of time it takes me to go from here down to the refrigerator, get another Diet Mountain Dew, and be back in my chair.
0: Have you done that?
1: That is a jiffy.
0: How many jiffies have you done already today? 300,000 billion billion or what?
1: This will be my second.
0: Okay. 828.
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9: Update on traffic for the final time here this morning. Accident on the entrance ramp. 35W southbound, the on-ramp from University Avenue. This is car versus semi. Generally, I give the edge to the semi in those battles, and I hope everybody's okay. An accident on the right shoulder, 61 northbound at 70th Street. Otherwise, just still some heavy levels, an 11-minute delay. 35 northbound from County Road 50 in Lakeville up to the Burnsville split. You know, there's construction that is the main culprit there. Slow going still. 694 westbound between Silver Lake Road and I-94. That's an everyday thing. Diamond Lake Road to 94 in Rogers. 4 minutes still from the stoplights there to get up to the 94 bridge. And into Maple Grove this morning. Pretty good. All in all, just a minute or two still delayed from Weaver Lake Road to the Fish Lake Interchange. That's traffic from the DealsOnRadio.com Traffic Center.
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0: Donnie Millsap, Bob FM. Almanac just minutes away here. I was in Arizona when this happened. You know, the Nancy Guthrie?
1: Yes. Is that... I'm sorry, I've kind of lost touch. That's still going on?
0: Yeah. You know, Savannah Guthrie is a co-host on the Today Show.
1: Sure.
0: It's been going on since end of January, early February, whatever. And they still haven't found out what's happened. But a police task force in southern Arizona looking into a potential new ransom note.
1: Oh, boy.
0: In the kidnapping of 84-year-old Nancy Guthrie, the mother of Savannah Guthrie. Today Show co-hosts, as we mentioned, the Pima County Sheriff's Department and FBI say they are working to determine the credibility of the message. Obviously, a lot of the tips and the things were all a lot of fraudulent, fake, right? When something
1: right.
0: like this happens,
1: right?
0: They probably had to sort through all kinds of tips. Many of them were false and
1: yes.
0: really had nothing to do with it. Just people looking for attention.
1: They're weird.
0: The again, just it was early February. Sparking a massive search alongside several unconfirmed demands that have, and many of them were fraudulent, as we mentioned. Officers have declined to release details regarding the contents of the latest note. So that's got to be really frustrating.
1: Oh, my gosh.
0: Obviously, for the family, anything like that that happens.
1: Just,
0: I mean, it happened here with Jacob Wetterling.
1: Gives me the willies just thinking about it.
0: What about the Bob Almanac? Has that ever given you the willies?
1: Yeah.
0: Probably when you're ill-prepared, right? When you're here by yourself and you realize 5 minutes before that you have no audio set up. That would be major willies.
1: That has happened.
0: Yeah, exactly.
1: But no, we're ready to go, I think.
0: And remember, and my staff does most of the work.
1: All of it.
0: But remember, we are giving away tickets to Lone Star as part of an Almanac quiz.
1: I'll be ready.
0: Mystic Lake Casino Showroom. And listen for your chance to win. And the show is coming up. It's Friday, October 16th. Lone Star, lots of hits.
2: 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If you've won in the last 60 days, put it in neutral.
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6: Morning, students. This is your principal, Mr. Belding.
7: Thank you. I just want to remind you that our school charity drive will continue all week. So please put all clothing and canned goods in the gym and not on top of my car, no matter what Zach Morris says.
0: Zach Morris, he was a troublemaker yes, indeed. The principal on Saved by the Bell, Principal Richard Belding, the actor Dennis Haskins, passed away. He was 75.
1: Nice.
0: He had Parkinson's disease, although an official cause of death has not been confirmed. It is believed there were effects from Parkinson's that led to his death. But he was on some other TV shows and some films, but best known as, what was the name? Was it Bayview, Bayhigh? What was the name of their high school?
1: It?
0: Something like that.
1: Bayfield?
0: It was very close to those.
1: Yeah.
0: It's Bay something.
1: How many years do you suppose that program was on?
0: Oh, well, they had
1: that,
0: the...
1: that new 4 or 5
0: they
1: years?
0: They had like the college years. Oh, I mean, it was probably 7, 8, 9.
1: Wow.
0: I mean, they got a lot out of Screech.
1: Yeah.
0: Poor guy. Yeah. They got a lot out of Screech.
1: Yeah.
0: And Dennis Haskins was right there, and he is now... no longer with us. He's now gone, but not forgotten. Today, this date, 1916, on this Tuesday, September 29th, John D. Rockefeller's net worth officially surpassed $1 billion, and he became the world's first billionaire.
1: Jeez. One of the men who built America.
0: Right, exactly.
1: That's still one of the best shows ever.
0: Well done. Well done. We enjoy the mega brands that built America.
1: Yes.
0: Just watched the one about underwear.
1: Fruit of the Loom,
0: Hanes, and Jockey. Those are the three ones.
1: Sure.
0: You know, Jockey came out of a company in Wisconsin called Cooper.
1: Oh.
0: And they were selling what was called the Union Suit. That was what people wore for underwear in the 1800s, early 1900s. It was the whole full body thing.
1: Sure, sure.
0: With a little trap door in the back.
1: Yep.
0: Very uncomfortable.
1: Yep.
0: And they said, there must be a better way. And there was.
1: Yeah,
0: that was very interesting. So that was the state 1916. 1966.
8: Camaro by Chevrolet with command performance. As new as the new generation itself. Camaro is now like this convertible rally sport version with wide stance and big car engines you can specify.
0: Oh, I like big car engines. The Camaro introduced by Chevrolet on this date. Originally, they were going to name it the Panther.
1: That would have been good, too.
0: They went with Camaro.
1: Yeah.
0: So Chevy's got the Corvette, which came like a decade earlier, and then the Camaro.
1: You know, I wasn't much of a car guy growing up, but even when I was 8, 9 years old, I started seeing those Camaros.
0: Yeah.
1: And I go, wow.
0: Not too shabby.
1: That's pretty cool.
0: Kind of going head-to-head with the Mustang there.
1: Yeah, yes,
0: in the 1960s into the 70s, and they still make those today, the Corvette and the Camaro.
1: Mm-hmm.
0: I don't know which one I like more.
1: The new Corvettes are pretty sharp.
0: Are those ones that kind of look like the Batmobile?
1: Our friend Donnie has one, and my neighbor Bob has one.
0: Bob has one.
1: Yeah, Bob, he's got a newer one. Yeah, it's sharp, really sharp.
0: Does he take them out? Those guys take them out in the winter?
1: No,
0: I didn't think so.
1: No, not Bob anyway. I doubt Donnie does.
0: You have to have garage space or a storage area. Because if I ever got one of those, if I got like a Mustang or something, Mustang might be more I would get if I was going to get a sport car.
1: Yeah.
0: I would put it in storage.
1: See
0: and not
1: the new
0: drive
1: Jim Woodruff yellow Mustang. It's
0: no.
1: Super sharp.
0: Why didn't he tell me about it? He was just at the All Request Lunch.
1: And he drove it there once.
0: You think he'd be bragging about it?
1: Yeah. I'll have to show you that.
0: This date in 87.
9: Space. The final frontier. These are the voyages of the Starship Enterprise. Its continuing mission.
0: Star Trek returned to television for the first time since basically the early 70s, if you count the animated series.
9: To boldly go where no one has gone before.
0: They changed it right there, remember?
1: Yes. Or no
0: Kirk,
1: one.
0: Kirk said no man, and they changed it to non-gender specific.
1: Was that, what's his name, the bald-headed?
0: Picard.
1: Picard,
0: yes.
1: Yeah.
0: Patrick Stewart.
1: Yeah, he did it. He was good in that role.
0: Jean-Luc Picard. Very different than from Kirk, which I think they purposely did that.
1: Yeah.
0: But there's only one cast.
1: James T. Kirk.
0: I quickly fell in love with The Next Generation. 1987 is when that, and that was not on network television. That's what they called first run syndication.
1: Oh.
0: New shows, but then any station, mostly and usually your independent station, because they have the time, they would then pick it up and then run it.
1: Sure.
0: And it was very successful in first run syndication. And then this date in 2018, Kanye West being weird.
10: Rapper Kanye West has filed court documents to officially change his name to Ye. The artist cited personal reasons for the change. He previously linked the name Ye to his religious beliefs in an interview 3 years ago, saying...
0: So, yeah, Kanye West said he wanted to be Ye. But rappers change their name all the time, right?
1: Can it be about me, please?
0: Well, now he's going by Ye Ye.
1: Oh,
0: he's added another Ye to his Ye. Kanye Ye Ye.
1: And when his popularity starts to decline, he'll add another Ye.
0: I think he's
1: yay cube.
0: He's yay yay looking for his ya ya.
1: Ah.
0: So that was 2018. Birthdays today, Mr. TV theme.
1: One of the best.
0: Mike Post, born this day, 1944.
1: Oh.
0: 82 today.
1: You should rattle off a few of his TV themes.
0: I don't have them queued up.
1: Oh.
0: But yes. Rockford Files, Hill Street Blues, Greatest American Hero, Magnum P.I.
1: Yeah, that was a good list.
0: You know, he also produced albums for Kenny Rogers.
1: Oh, I believe that.
0: And he produced Van Halen 3. So here's a guy.
1: Wow.
0: He's doing the theme to Hill Street Blues, but he's also producing Van Halen.
1: He had an ear.
0: He did. And it didn't matter, but Mike Post on our birthday list today. Brian Gumbel.
11: I'm Bryant Gumbel. Tomorrow morning on Today, we'll look to the possibility of Americans still alive in Vietnam.
12: I'm Jane Pauley, also Kid Creole in the Philippines.
11: That's tomorrow on Today.
0: That's tomorrow on Today. Brian Gumbel, who started in sports.
1: Yes, he did.
0: On NBC Sports. He was
1: like
0: a sportscaster.
1: Yes.
0: And then he moved on to a TV host. He has since retired. I think he does show up every now and then, maybe doing like some podcast interviews or special one-time things, kind of like what Dan Rather does.
1: Yeah. He was good. Skilled.
0: Yes, Bryant Gumbel here today is 78 today for Bryant Gumbel. This guy, somewhat controversial.
13: Well, Miss Muffet sat on a tuffet. Eating occurred some way. Long came a spidey, sat down beside, he said, hey, what's in the bowl,
0: What is in the bowl? And what is porridge? I think that's the question.
1: Yeah.
0: That's all he wanted to ask.
1: Well, you know, yeah. I don't think there's a lot of middle ground. You think he's really funny and clever.
0: Right. No.
1: You go, who is this clown?
0: Right. Andrew Dice Clay. That time he was on Saturday Night Live. Again, controversial.
1: Right.
0: But they made fun of it, and it was quite humorous, to be honest.
1: Yeah.
0: Andrew Dice Clay. I think he's settled down since. Little bit.
1: I hope.
0: And I don't know if he regrets any of it.
1: I don't know. You shouldn't, I guess.
0: Andrew Dice Clay is 69. He just, he would take nursery rhymes.
1: Yeah.
0: And make them a little more, adult.
1: Blue.
0: Blue. He's 69 today. Ever watch that show, This Is Us? I hear it was very emotional. It's a very good show.
14: How you held my self-esteem in your hand? And then you decided to crush it? God, it damaged me, Mark. For years, I swallowed my dreams, my feelings, and a lot of food.
0: So that is Chrissy Metz, who played Kate. She was Kate.
1: Kate.
0: On This Is Us. My wife watched it.
1: Okay.
0: And it's interesting show where they kind of flip around.

0: in different timelines. Not the kind of timelines like we talk about in the Marvel Cinematic Universe.
1: Right, okay.
0: These are, you know, just actual times in these people's lives.
1: Okay.
0: Linear time for these people. And Chrissy Metz was the kind of the big star on that show. She is 46. And he was Shazam.
2: Yeah. Here. Go. Both of you. Come on. Go to town.
0: Bulletproof.
3: Shoot him in the face.
2: Shoot me in the face. In the face?
0: Shazam. He was good in that role.
1: I enjoyed that.
0: Zachary Levi, who was in the TV show Chuck, and then he was Shazam. And he's very good as Shazam.
1: About Chuck. Yeah.
0: He's listed as a comedian, so you can kind of see he had some comedic chops playing that role, and it worked out pretty good. Zachary Levi, 46.
1: Gone but not forgotten. One of our top generals was Pompey. And you got to go back. This is about as early as we dare go back in the Gone but Not Forgotten to 106 BC. Read up on him if you haven't. Quite the life for Pompey. Now, we move along. Let's see if we can find some audio for you today. How about the singing cowboy, Gene Autry, 1907?

0: again.
1: You know, who do you think is a better singer, Roy Rogers or Gene Autry? Is that kind of a toss-up?
2: Well, you know, due to the recording technology of the time, they both sound awfully alike.
1: Yeah, they do.
2: And who did not grow up? Anybody grow up without the Gene Autry Christmas albums and songs? And
1: well, you never grew up properly then.
2: No.
1: Because you have a reason. Have that.
2: You could sue your parents for not allowing you to hear Gene Autry.
1: We had
2: Rudolph the Red-Nosed Reindeer.
1: We had the album.
2: On the housetop.
1: Yeah. Oh, just so good. That'll take you back to your youth for sure. And he's back in the saddle again here on the Bob Almanac. We're talking about Gene Autry, of course, California Angels baseball team owner. Did a nice job, Gene Autry, 1907. Stanley Kramer, big film director, a lot of movies, including my dad's favorite, It's a Mad, Mad, Mad, Mad, Four Mads World, and some other ones. He was born on this day, 1913. Bum Phillips, famed football coach, longtime Houston Oiler coach, had his cowboy hat on sometimes.
3: 1 year ago, we knocked on the door. This year, we beat on the door. Next year, we're going to kick the son of a in.
1: His mama
2: was
1: said,
2: talking to a full Astrodome there.
1: Right.
2: He never did kick it completely. And
1: no, he didn't.
2: He had some pretty good clubs.
1: Yes, he did. And he did. He had Earl Campbell running the football for him.
2: They had their own song.
1: Yeah.
2: Houston Oilers.
1: You know, when he was in the Astrodome, he didn't have his cowboy hat on. Cause
2: very respectful.
1: His mama said, don't wear your hat indoors, son. Bum. And, of course, his son, Wade Phillips, also did a nice job in football. 1923 there. Rock and Roll Hall of Famer. Nobody tickled the ivory quite like Jerry Lee Lewis, 1935.

0: You made a nice transition from kind of the rockabilly or into country music.
1: Right. He was a, you know, big rock and roll star in the 50s with a whole lot of shaking going on and goodness gracious, great balls of fire. And then he went country and did a lot of great things. Of course, did some weird things. Born on this day in 1935, Mickey Gilley's cousin, Jerry Lee Lewis. Again, 1935. What about, remember, well, if

0: If you watched the TV show MASH, you knew who Larry Linval was. He was Major Frank Burns, born on this day, Jim, 1939.
1: Klinger! Sir! How dare you wear that hat while in uniform?
2: It's spring, sir.
1: I warned you. That crazy stuff's not going to get you out. Next time I find you in a hat or a brassiere, I'll promote you. Major?
3: That promotion never happened, although no. I'm sure he wore those things.
0: Yes, he did. One of the hairiest chests in a brassiere you'd ever see was, it was quite a show. Larry Linval on MASH. 1939. Madeline Kahn, one of my favorite actresses from Blazing Saddles, Young Frankenstein. When she was with Mel Brooks, High Anxiety, another one, you knew there was going to be tremendous laughter and funniness. Madeline Kahn, 1942.

0: Yes, her name on the Blazing Saddles, Lily Von.
1: Doop.
0: Yes.
2: What's
0: her name again? Her real name?
2: Madeline.
0: Whoop.
2: It was Madeline. That's, I'm sure, the way Mel Brooks would beckon her to the set.
0: Exactly.
2: Anyway, 1942, we lost her too young. She was great. And they're all gone, but not forgotten.
0: You missed a few. It's been a while.
3: Why on earth would the principal scold you?
4: Sir Jess, we were just showing the kids how to shoot dynamite caps.
5: Well, it seems harmless enough. At least they weren't frittering away their time with marbles.
4: But he got real mad when one of the kids blew up the teeter-totter.
6: He didn't follow my instructions. And the principal said if we ever played with dynamite again, he'd expel us.
0: Yeah, that's Pugsley. The actor Kevin Weatherwax, who played Pugsley, was really kind of early on a pioneer in the industry of childhood obesity.
2: Yes.
0: Pugsley Adams in the Adams family, 1955.
2: You know what he said there? Search us. Nobody uses that anymore. They say, hey, why did you do that? You know, he said, well, search me.
0: Right.
2: Yeah, nobody says that
0: right,
2: anymore.
0: Exactly.
2: Well, we said it all the time.
0: Like, what incarnation. We need to revive that one.
2: Exactly.
0: Here's another one. Roddy.
7: You are the first four contestants on The Price is Right.
0: He was the guy who took over for Johnny Olson.
2: Rod Roddy.
0: He passed away in 2003.
2: How old was he, or when was he born?
0: Well, 1937.
2: Oh, very nice.
0: And he did it up until the time he died. He started in the mid-80s.
2: Sure.
0: And one more. Three of them.
8: 73 men sailed up.
2: Blues image. Of the group. I don't
0: bit
2: know.
0: Of a bit of a one hit wonder with
2: one of the great songs.
0: Ride Captain Ride. It is a good song. Mike Panera, lead
2: late
0: singer.
2: Late 60s here.
0: The lead singer of Blues Image, Mike Panera, 1948.
2: That's
0: Lost him 2 years ago. I can't remember if I did the Almanac Salute or not.
2: This is one of my very favorite songs of my youth.
0: It's a great jam.
2: Can we play the whole thing?
0: Don't have
2: Let's
0: time because we're doing. We're
2: oh,
0: doing.
2: Oh, man! Start now the they're all gone.
0: That one didn't chart country, sadly.
2: All gone, but not forgotten.
0: Yeah. So here's Lone Star. Lone Star tickets. It's the Mystic Lake Casino Showroom. It's Friday, October 6th. Nice. First one to call
2: hold on.
0: No, 16th.
2: 16th. Okay.
0: October 16th. Look at your calendar. You know what is 6th. 6th is Sun. What? 6th is
2: Tuesday.
0: 3rd, 4, 5, 6. So 16th. Is when it is Mystic Lake Casino Showroom.
2: Mm-hmm, mm-hmm.
0: Here is your quiz. Mike Post is the, I don't even know if we said this. Mike Post is wonderful producer, wonderful songwriter. He doesn't sing any.
2: He's a
0: songwriter.
2: Producer.
0: Producer, composer.
2: Yeah, composer.
0: For TV themes.
2: Yes.
0: What was the TV theme
2: that we played?
0: That we played he did is famous for doing. What was that TV theme that we played for Mike Post?
2: And we did say it.
0: We did. Okay.
2: Yes.
0: I can't remember if we did say it or not.
2: Did.
0: We listed off a bunch of others.
2: We
0: want to know. We want to know. I need to know if you want to win these tickets. What was the one that we played?
2: Sure.
0: From what show?
2: I like it.
0: What television show? 763-450-0100. We might even give away two pairs if we are feeling so generous here today.
2: All lines are ringing. It looks good.
0: 763-450-0100. Would you like to start a Bob-a-thon with George Strait? I just want to dance with you. Halfway down, Patti Loveless, Brooks and Dunn. You can't take the honky-tonk.
2: It's going to be Patti Loveless today.
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songs on the radio this morning, and I could not ask for more. Well, you can. There's plenty more where that came from, as a matter of fact. A long stretch of tunes to get the no-repeat workday started. It's a Bobathon with Alan Jackson.

Alabama this morning from the mid-90s. Hey, congratulations to our Almanac quiz winners, Susan Yates of Buffalo and John Robertson of Apple Valley, it looks like. You can't read Jim's writing. I think that might be it, although it might not be it. But they did win the Almanac quiz. Way to go, guys.

That's T.G. Shepherd, too, called One for the Money. Our homegrown artist spotlight is coming up in a moment, and it's going to be on Chris Hockey, a song off our Minnesota Country Salute CD Series Volume 3. First, Josh Turner and Ralph Stanley.

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0: That's Waylon, and women do know how to carry on. He, you know, he said it, not me. All right, that is the way we're going to wrap up a long stretch of tunes. We call a Bob-a-thon, get the no-repeat workday started. Jeff is next, and he will continue with that theme. I'm going to make my way out of here and be back with Jim a little before 7 tomorrow morning. I will tell you that rain is coming. I haven't been outside, haven't even looked outside for a while. But it's supposed to be here late morning in most of Bob Country. Going to stay with us through a good chunk of the day. Kara said around a half inch of rain for many of us here today. And then we're going to be dry for a good stretch of the rest of the week and through the weekend. So just got to get through a little bit of a rainy day today. 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Don't forget Bob FM's Boots, Bets, and Bangers homegrown concert. It's coming up Sunday, October 11th, St. Croix Casino in Danbury. You'll hear our friends Papa Bear Norton, Bill Litzau on Open Highway, and the Mitch Gordon Band all for free. 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It is legal. They're going to have a great breakfast, lunch, buffet. All the details are at mybobcountry.com, and I'm going. 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Gotta like that. All right, enjoy the rest of your Tuesday, everybody. Thanks for putting your knob on, Bob, and we'll see you tomorrow.
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Good morning. It's Jeff Jones with you. And I suppose it is time to give out that keyword. 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Come back. 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

0: Keith Skaggs on Total Country, Bob FM. Now, my neighbor Mark is from Montana. He grew up a Broncos fan. I forgive him. But I remember we were sitting watching football last season, right as J.J. McCarthy was making his first start for the Minnesota Vikings. And I turned to Mark and I said, "Yeah, I've watched the Minnesota Vikings whiff at quarterback for literally my entire life. I don't even know how I am supposed to respond if J.J. McCarthy turns out to actually be like the next great franchise quarterback." And now that the Vikings traded this former first round pick to the New York Giants, I am absolutely horrified that he's going to turn out to be the next great franchise quarterback.
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0: Don Williams on a Bob Classic, It Must Be Love. I did it. I looked at the forecast. I knew what was coming. And I mowed my lawn yesterday for the first time in, I think, 8 weeks. 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Slight chance of thunderstorms throughout the day, but the showers are going to come this afternoon. Temperatures staying around 64. Chance of showers in the evening. Temperatures staying around 61. And decreasing clouds. Highs around 73 tomorrow.
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3: Hi, I'm Pastor Mike Pankost from Zion Lutheran Church in Anoka, Minnesota. My wife and I have been undertaking a move, not a far move, just from Becker to the cities, which puts both of us a lot closer to the churches we serve. But the house we're leaving behind is the house we've lived in the longest of our married lives, 13 years, which means we've been dealing with 13-plus years of stuff. Really, we're dealing with whole lifetimes of stuff, if you count the childhood keepsakes we have, as well as those of our young adult children. Not to mention all our gear, our bicycles, our camping, canoeing gear, our hobbies, our tools, and it's a lot. Too much, really. The Book of Ecclesiastes diagnoses our problem. Sweet is the sleep of laborers, it reads, whether they eat little or much, but the abundance of the rich will not let them sleep. Now, I wouldn't consider myself particularly rich compared to, say, Bill Gates, but I am mind-bogglingly wealthy compared to two-thirds of the world's population. And as we try to downsize from a nearly 2,000-square-foot house to a temporary apartment of half that, I really have come to dislike all my stuff. But what I have discovered, which isn't really much of a newsflash at all, is that there is a great joy in letting it go. To find someone else who enjoys what we've enjoyed, to give to others who need some of our stuff far more than we do, to give to organizations who take our stuff and transform it into the care for others. When you get home tonight, count your blessings. I'm betting you'll lose count somewhere along the way. 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

Clay Walker on Total Country, Bob FM, Jeff Jones with you. Now, the fact that I am talking with you this morning doesn't mean that I did not win the Powerball last night. It just means that I completely forgot to actually check my

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Waylon Jennings, Willie Nelson on Total Country, Bob FM. Gordon Ramsay is filming yet another joint in Minneapolis. You know, what do I have to do to get him to come and completely turn around my kitchen?

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Bob FM. And if you're thinking you want to request a song for the All Request Lunch Hour, jump on the Bob FM Talk and Text line. 763-450-0100.

Tina McBride on Total Country, Bob FM. It's rather wrong that we need to have this discussion at all, but which of these food abominations is less appetizing? The new Kentucky Fried Chicken original recipe breakfast cereal complete with gravy for the, well, milk, or Kraft macaroni and cheese soda pop. And to be clear, this is not just some, you know, stoner discussion I came up with. These both have just been unleashed upon this world.

0: Bogus on Total Country Bob FM. Actually, head north this weekend. Wow, were the colors beautiful as I was driving back from Lake Winnie over the weekend. Not quite peak, just about. Look at the MyBobCountry.com Weather Center. 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Slight chance of thunderstorms throughout the day, but the showers likely throughout the afternoon. Temperatures staying around 64, 61 tonight. Cloudy, chance of showers into the evening, and then decreasing clouds tomorrow. Going to be about 73.
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1: I want to be a winner. 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
2: The Bible talks about God's plans for you. It's a comforting topic, especially in a turbulent world. In the Bible, in the book of Jeremiah, God has some very point-blank words that he's speaking directly to you. He says, I know the plans that I have for you, plans to prosper you and not to harm you, plans to give you hope and a future. Then he goes on to promise that when you call upon me and come and pray to me, I'll listen to you. Then he gives an incredible invitation by saying that when you seek me with all your heart, you'll find me. If you're struggling with plans for your life, maybe you should look at God's plan for you. It sounds pretty incredible. This is Pastor Sheldon Johnson at NorthHomeCommunityChurch.com in Northern Minnesota and the Well Campus in Southern Minnesota.
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7: Hey there, it's Bob Olson again. 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My Grandma Clara used to swear by eating honey from the hives she kept in her backyard. But it's never a bad thing to remember that washing your hands and face regularly can help keep that hay fever from getting too carried away. And more importantly, don't go laying down on the couch after you've been out raking leaves without changing clothes. More of that pollen settles into your clothes than you'd like to know. You might as well just bring the leaves in from outside. Just a handy tip from me and from Bob FM.

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1: And the All Request Lunch Hour taking over from now until, just before 1 o'clock. 763-450-0100. 763-450-0100. 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I'm Jim Erickson, host of the show. Kickoff song today, Brad from Owatonna, who's up north fishing with the guys. And he requested Alabama, 40-hour week.

0: That one's going out to Will, Total Country, Bob FM. 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
1: I've been down the Mississippi, down through New Orleans. Yes, I have.

Charlie Daniels Band. This ain't no rag, it's a flag. Martin and Welch, all request lunch. Bob FM. What is today? Tuesday already. How about that? Blackhawk from Curtis.

0: You're going, wait a minute, there's not a female member of the Nitty Gritty Dirt Band. Well, every now and then they call in a special guest, and that's Nicolette Larson. And Make a Little Magic, American Dream, that had the voice of Linda Ronstadt on it. We get requests for that one sometimes as well. Thank you, Kevin, over there at HydroSmart for texting in. And actually, technically, they were the Dirt Band when that song was recorded and released. Make a Little Magic, Bob FM, 763-450-0100. Text in those requests here right now. 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
2: Yes, I know I'm late. Getting home tonight. 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

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What a shame, I met a friend of yours today. Please don't cry, woman, 'cause it's much too late for tears. Yes, I'm sorry too, 'cause it hurts.

There have been many tragic stories in the history of country music, and none more tragic than the one of Mel Street. There he is. I met a friend of yours today going out to Scooter, Bob FM. Hey, this one goes out to Logan from the Fargo-Moorhead area. And dedication from the Hughes Power Network, Grandpa Harley and everybody

there. Apparently, he had his wisdom teeth removed. Had an infection, was in the hospital, is going home today. He's been experiencing some beach. Oh, yeah. Blake Shelton, Bob FM for Logan. Driving.

Keith Whitley, Mike from Silver Creek requested that one. Oh, I forgot to mention Sandy requested the Zach Top song early on. Sandy likes hearing her name on the radio. Sorry, Sandy, I don't say everybody's name all the time, but if I need to say your name all the time to continue to get all the great requests from you, I guess I really have no choice. So, Sandy, thank you. Coming to us from Fridley. Hey, this one is Nelly. Nelly chiming in. Ray Price, Willie Nelson, and Faye.

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0: final song. I think we had heard some Willie not too long ago, but that was a duet, and now a duet with Merle. That equals one song when you got two duets involving one person there. Willie Nelson, Bob FM, Poncho and Lefty. That's for Bill from Inver Grove Heights. That wraps it up. For planning purposes only, no all-request lunch hour tomorrow live at Sundance. I'll be in studio. 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You can text or email those requests. 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I always text the day of, starting in the morning. Email really anytime, Jim at mybobcountry.com. So no Sundance show tomorrow. That'll be back a week from tomorrow. Right here on the All Request Lunch, brought to you by Pomerlo Team.
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2: From Revelation 21, then I saw a new heaven and a new earth, for the first heaven and the first earth had passed away, and the sea was no more, and I saw the holy city. Revelation gives us a beautiful picture of the hope God promises God's people. John sees a new heaven and a new earth where God dwells fully with his people. In that place, there is no more death, mourning, crying, or pain. Every tear is wiped away by God himself. These verses remind us that our present struggles are not the end of the story. God is preparing something far greater than we can imagine. A future filled with his presence, peace, and restoration. No matter what burdens you carry today, hold on to this promise. God is making all things new, and one day sorrow will give way to eternal joy.
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Brooks and Dunn on Total Country, Bob FM, Jeff Jones back with you. It's National Coffee Day. You know, a day to celebrate the drink. Well, honestly, most of us drink on a daily basis. Around two-thirds of Americans drink coffee every single day. And yet again, a new study is finding that coffee might affect your gut in ways connected with mood, stress, and brain function. So that cup of coffee you're considering right now is not an addiction. It's medical research.

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And now that I just talked about it so much, coffee. That's your keyword for today in the Tried and True Water Solutions 4 Wheels of Fun giveaway, okay? 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And then you enter the keyword. I mean, it even says, click here to enter the keyword, just, you know, in case you're really struggling to find that one. Coffee, C-O-F-F-E-E. 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We are going to announce the next winning name and give you 10 minutes and 6 seconds to call in and claim your

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Can you smell that? We've officially reached that magical time of year where half of Minnesota is outside enjoying the fall colors, and the other half is sitting perfectly still underneath them waiting for

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You know the heart of country music still beats in Luke the Drifter. You can tell it when he sang I Saw the Light. Old Marty, Hank and Lefty, why I can feel them right here.

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Sunday, October 11th. We're heading out to St. Croix Casino, and I'm hoping that you join us for Boots, Bets, and Bangers. 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They've also got some special rates for a standard room for Bob FM listeners. Get the full details under the events calendar at MyBob.

0: right. It's time to play... The game where I tell you a ridiculous series of events and you try to tell me which neighboring state it happened in. Authorities are searching for a kangaroo that was caught on video crossing over a highway. The sighting happened about 16 miles from where four kangaroos escaped from a trailer last month. Two of those kangaroos were killed, one has been recovered, and another was unaccounted for. Officials have not confirmed whether the spotted kangaroo is the missing animal. So, which neighboring state did it happen in? It was Wisconsin, and I can't decide on a punchline for this one. Okay, is it because the kangaroo wanted to do some bar hopping? Or is it, oh yeah, a kangaroo loose in Wisconsin. Apparently the deer were short-staffed. Or, you know what, maybe my personal favorite. Authorities weren't prepared for a high-speed chase, but they were ready for a hop pursuit.
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11: Hi, I'm Jeff Jones, and this is Today in Country Music History for Tuesday, September 29th, 2026. In 1907, born on this day was Orvin Grover Autry, better known as Gene Autry. In 1935, born on this day was Jerry Lee Lewis. In 1969, Capitol Records released Okie from Muskogee by Merle Haggard. In 1969, Dolly Parton released her fourth studio album, My Blue Ridge Mountain Boy. The album cover included a picture of her longtime reclusive husband, Carl Dean. In 1979, Alabama released their second single, I Wanna Come Over, which became their first top 40 hit. In 2008, Alan Jackson released Country Boy, the third single from his album Good Time, which went to number one on the U.S. country chart. And in 2020, singer and songwriter Mac Davis died at the age of 78. Songs that were spending their first day at number one on the country charts include Blood Red and Going Down by Tanya Tucker in 1973, It Must Be Love by Don Williams in 1979, and Turning Away by Crystal Gayle in 1984. And that's Today in Country Music History for Tuesday, September 29th, 2026.

0: Haggard. And a Bob Classic, Sing Me Back Home. Hey, we're not quite done with the no-repeat work day yet, but we're close. And then you can get home with rush hour relief. Right now, a look at the MyBobCountry.com Weather Center. 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With the new schedules at home this time of year, remember to schedule rejuvenation for your skin. Book your facial. Book a chemical peel or microneedling with Kayla Jones right now. V the letter I, beautylab.com. Still a chance for some showers into the evening with mostly cloudy skies. Temperature staying around 61. Decreasing clouds tomorrow, 73, and then cloudy, 64 on Thursday.
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Good news. 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

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And then you listen in during rush hour relief at 4:06 when Brandon announces the next win.

Mitch Gordon. The song, Just a Dollar, in the Homegrown Artist Spotlight. Thanks to Blaze Credit Union. Let's blaze your trail together. And we are on the road next Sunday, October 11th. Not this weekend, the following weekend, all right? We're going out to St. Croix Casino for Boots, Bets, and Bangers. 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And I'm really hoping that we see you out there for Boots, Bets, and Bangers, a free homegrown concert. Yes, the

0: Waylon Jennings with Willie Nelson on Total Country Bob FM. Oh, glad that I mowed the lawn last night. 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Chance of showers into the evening. Temperatures staying around 61 all night. Fog tomorrow, then decreasing clouds. Highs around 73. Partly sunny, 64 for Thursday.
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3: Pastor Mike Pankost from Zion Lutheran Church in Anoka, Minnesota. In Luke 15, there are three parables Jesus tells about things that are lost. A lost sheep whose shepherd leaves the other 99 safely behind until he finds that one. A widow with 10 coins who loses one and sweeps it and cleans her entire house high and low until she finds that coin. And a lost son who has run away from his family with half the inheritance, blows it all, but whose father still scans the horizon longing for the return of that wayward child. All three stories conclude with a celebration. But those celebrations are the punchlines to Jesus' stories. In the same way, there is rejoicing in heaven, Jesus says, over one sinner who repents. There are so many ways for us to understand and to experience being lost and feeling what it means to be lost. 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Or find us at ZionAnoka.org.
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Jeff Jones here. Wish me luck after this no-repeat workday is all wrapped up. I'm going to go home and, I got to repair my dishwasher. Hey, I did okay with the washing machine. I should be able to handle this one. You know,

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Merle Haggard, Big City on Total Country Bob FM. And you know, we've got a big giveaway coming up. The Tried and True Water Solutions Four Wheels of Fun giveaway is going on right now. We got a big party happening at the Lookout Bar and Grill Saturday, October 17th. 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And that someone could be you. 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

0: The Bellamy Brothers, Total Country, Bob FM. Brandon Backstrom here with you. And I was a little late getting to the studio today. I had to take my dog for a walk this morning. I knew it was going to be raining later when I got home. And my dog does not like the rain, which is weird because she does love water. She'll jump in the lake. She goes swimming all the time. She'll even play in a puddle. But the second the grass gets wet or it starts raining, suddenly she hates being outside. And she thinks that I'm doing it on purpose. And I can tell. She looks at me like it's all my fault.
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Well, it's time for the Hassan Sand and Gravel 330 Throwdown. We're going back-to-back Kenny Chesney today. 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

Two in a row from Kenny Chesney for the Hass and Sand and Gravel 330 Throwdown. It's time to text in those votes. Which tune did you like more? I Go Back or She Thinks My Tractor's Sexy? 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I'll add up your votes and let you know which song wins around 4:30.

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1: 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Tonight, mostly cloudy. We're looking at some showers. Temps staying right around 61. Tomorrow, decreasing clouds, some fog in the morning. Highs around

0: 73. Later in the evening, mostly cloudy with lows around 54. On Thursday, partly sunny with highs around 64.
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0: I admit, it's hard to wait on God's plans for the world, His church, and for each of us. It's easier to get wrapped up on the nightly news, the cost of gas, or the cost of mayonnaise. But we need to remember that God's plans are both currently unfolding, and they won't be finished until sometime in the future. That means that whatever His plans are, He's not finished doing them yet. Because once He's done, it won't be a plan anymore, it'll be history. So whatever you're facing today, remember that when you keep your eyes on Jesus, you'll not only start to see God's plans, but you'll get to live in them as they unfold. This is Pastor Sheldon Johnson at NorthHomeCommunityChurch.com in Northern Minnesota and the Well Campus in Southern Minnesota.
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3: 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Now, I was wondering how long you've been here in God's little slice of the Midwest. If there's one thing I know about Minnesotans, we don't always come out and say what we're thinking. So I'll take this time to get over my passive-aggressive nature, as my wife would like to say, and ask you to just turn on your headlights when it's raining, please. It's really so other people can see you. You know, that's really all the time I've got now. I'm off to write a thank you note to Bob FM for letting me spill the beans here.
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And you know, you can tell that it's the end of September because the air smells like somebody somewhere is making chili.

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Well, here it is. I've got the next winning name in the Tried and True Water Solutions Four Wheels of Fun giveaway. 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But listen for that confirmation, because if Chuck does not call back within 10 minutes and 6 seconds, we're going to have to read the next winning name.

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1: 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Thank you so much, sir. Hey, people really do win on Bob FM.

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Judd's Total Country, Bob FM, Brandon Backstrom with you, and it is results time for the Hass and Sand and Gravel 330 Throwdown. It was back-to-back Kenny Chesney today, I Go Back versus She Thinks My Tractor's Sexy. And this one was a little closer than you might think. 57% of Bob Country said, I Go Back is a better tune than She Thinks My Tractor's Sexy.

0: 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Tonight, mostly cloudy. We're looking at some showers. Temps staying right around 61. Tomorrow, decreasing clouds. Got some areas of fog in the morning. Highs around 73. Later in the evening, mostly cloudy with lows around 54. On Thursday, partly sunny. Highs around 64. 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
1: Hi, I'm Pastor Sue Walliger from Zion in Anoka. Colossians 3. Therefore, as God's chosen ones, holy and beloved, clothe yourselves with compassion, kindness, humility, meekness, and patience. So Colossians paints a picture of what life with Christ should look like. Paul says we are God's chosen, holy and beloved people. And because of that, we are to clothe ourselves with compassion, kindness, humility, meekness, and patience. These qualities are not just feelings. They are everyday choices. When conflict comes, we are called to forgive just as Christ forgives us. And above everything else, we are to put on love, because love holds everything together in harmony. When we let the peace of Christ rule our hearts and live with gratitude, our lives begin to reflect Jesus to everyone around us. Today, choose to wear love in every interaction. 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
8: 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Your allergies starting to act up something fierce now that the seasons are changing? My Grandma Clara used to swear by eating honey from the hives she kept in her backyard. But it's never a bad thing to remember that washing your hands and face regularly can help keep that hay fever from getting too carried away. And more importantly, don't go laying down on the couch after you've been out raking leaves without changing clothes. More of that pollen settles into your clothes than you'd like to know. You might as well just bring the leaves in from outside. Just a handy tip from me and from Bob FM.
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Like summer's basically packed up and moved on, but the holidays aren't here yet. And we're all just standing around waiting to see what the Minnesota weather decides to do next.

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0: Hey, it's Brad Clark. 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

There is a difference between living and living well. You got to live it up. And we're going to be living it up on Sunday, October 11th at St. Croix Casino Danbury for the first ever Boots, Bets, and Bangers, a free homegrown concert. We're kicking the festivities off at noon in the Red Zone with the Vikings game and an all-you-can-eat brunch buffet. They got live sports betting at St. Croix Casino, so you can enjoy some food while you watch the game and maybe win some money. And then at 4 o'clock in the event center, homegrown artists Papa Bear Norton, Bill Litzow on Open Highway, and the Mitch Gordon Band are putting on a free show. I'm going to be there hosting the evening. 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

0: 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Tonight, mostly cloudy skies. We're looking at some showers. Temps right around 61 degrees. Tomorrow, decreasing clouds. Some areas of fog in the morning. Highs around 73. Later in the evening, mostly cloudy. Lows around 54. On Thursday, partly sunny with highs around 64.
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No big expectations, no giant plans, just dinner, maybe a show, and the possibility of being in bed before the news gets too depressing.

0: You've heard that God has good plans for you, but have you reached the point where you'll choose His plans over yours? The question is, where is your heart? How do you live? Do you give lip service to God's promises and His plans, only to go through life choosing to carry out your own plans? If you have never seen anybody truly trust in God and follow His leading, no matter what the circumstances may appear to be around them, it's understandable that you don't know how to do this. But there are many powerful promises of God that need to be taken soberly and in context with the rest of the Bible that are awaiting you. There is incredible hope if you seek Him with all your heart. 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

0: 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Brandon Backstrom signing off for the night, handing it over to DK. 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Tomorrow, decreasing clouds, but some areas of fog in the morning. Highs around 73. On Thursday, partly sunny with highs around 64. That's it for me. Have a great night, everybody. I'll check in with you tomorrow at 3. Until then, peace. Hey, it's Brandon Backstrom from The Homegrown Show. We're going all in for a very special evening of homegrown music at St. Croix Casino Danbury, Sunday, October 11th from 4 to 7. 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

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After a hard work day at my day job, DK doing what Brandon does all day long. Doesn't work. Well, I shouldn't say that. He's a hard working guy. He just doesn't break a sweat while he's doing his job during the day. Well, I guess that's learning about the tea in life. What tea is hard to swallow? Reality.